0: Or hop out a squeezy the way it's a man down. 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

0: 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And whenever I'm in London, I'm checking out Chantel on Perm Politics, NTS Radio. Y'all keep that going. Keep it locked. 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
1: We even know how to shoot. WRG's Mike Ponder is live on South Parkway, where the scene is unfolding. 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What can you tell us?
2: Yeah, we heard all of this going down on the scanners, and we booked you to right out here to see what was going on. 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

0: And whenever I'm in London, I'm checking out Chantel on Perm Politics, NTS Radio. Y'all keep that going, keep it locked. Turn it up,
1: turn it up, turn it up, turn it up, turn it up.
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0: If you're looking for harmonies, melodies, flows, put together in the slickest format, then look no further. 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

0: like a bean. 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
1: Huh?
0: Yeah, they gonna stay. 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
1: Huh?
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1: she wanna fuck, hold it up, and I'm pulling on head.
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1: Yeah,
0: she wanna suck, fuck the gut.

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2: Look at me, Damien.
0: I heard he died, it was the best news.
3: Great.
0: Like I jumped up out a motherfucking test tube. Too sober, he get broke. She come through, she get screwed. In a huddle with my demons against you, nigga, then guess who prone to lose? Choosing moves wisely. I talk to a smooth like I'm Ron Isley. I kinda knew was when the drugs got me. I'm fleeing and eluding where you might find me. With a nice bitch with a big hiney. Yikes. I'm making risky decisions. Giving you the gems, I'm suggesting you listen. Fingerprints is in the system, shooter using the mix. Nigga. I'm just lurking for profit. All my bitches tell me that I'm perfectly toxic.
3: Gorgeous.
0: Topic of discussion, nigga, yeah, that's indefinite. Talk about that nigga, then I'm setting the precedent. Fucking on the farm, it's just to get my sedatives. Name a nigga that's better than me. Fucking dare you, bitch.
4: Yeah, nigga, sometime, Lord, I ain't really give a shit. Use dumb bitches for the benefit. Pen the ship, different Bitcoin encrypted. This remind me of the days where we on the Silk Road.
3: Let's get it.
4: Toe dash, we need bread like French rolls and French toast. Bad French bitch doing the most. African shorty, she from the Ivory Coast. Under the cold, I heard a nigga try to reload. Pay the price you owe, you know how my salary go, yeah. Scriptures I wrote, don't even try to be cold. Rosebud, this life was chosen for us. I was molded from dust. It's hard to move forward when the motor get rust. Niggas ask who did it, you know that it's us. I'm more than Mordecai, someone more you can trust. My OG came up, snorting the dust. Short than bust.
0: Dead man Walker since his dad was born. Doc looked me in my eyes and he seen I was gone. Lost one of my niggas, he was treating his nose. Lost another one of my homies, he was feeding his arm. Took a bogey while I watched a pit bull pee on the lawn. You see that I'm scoring. Sergio Ticini, they can see that I won.
3: ST like a saint, nigga.
0: See what I'm on, I treat the foreign feline like I'm doing a porn.
4: I was in all black like a Phoenix Shakur. Feeding the poor, they told me that they needed some more.
0: So,
4: all this fly shit, the fucking see that I'm on. I can bet every coin you've never seen it before.
0: Flip that, flip
4: I'm feeding for fawns. 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
0: Bitch, I'm Shawn Michael with the kid.
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1: AK-74 sound like broken converters. 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

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Niggas doing million views and broke, son, they adding up. 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From South Central to the low bottom, nigga ain't had none. I was going in niggas' pockets, even though they ain't had none. Big Draco, cause I'm all up on my cream like I'm running. 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

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Had a threesome with two bad bitches, think I need help. 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
1: And he smells like the finest of Kush right now, baby.
0: Mr. Chief Keith.
1: Absolutely.
2: New York, what up?
3: First of all, let's be clear. Chief Keith is only 16, so don't be
2: 16.
3: Oh, you're not? Why does everybody say you're only 16 years old?
2: They say what they
0: want to
2: say.
0: How old are you?
3: How old are you?
2: 300.
1: Listen, I heard about Chief Keith.
3: He's a vampire.
1: Maybe last year, my peoples put me on to Chief Keith. Is it true that you shot all your original videos from your house because you was on house arrest because you had a shootout with the police?
2: My lawyer said don't talk about that.
0: Okay. That means that's true. We just can't talk about it. We've been
3: no,
0: there
3: maybe
0: before.
3: He's still, you know, having to go to court and all of that. So.
1: Oh, you're still dealing with, oh, okay, gotcha.
3: Yeah,
1: gotcha.
3: Legally it's a terrible idea because they do go ahead and listen to interviews and try to decipher what they can.
4: Come on, niggas, man.
5: Come on.
4: Oblock. 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
4: Yeah. 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

0: CLO gang instead of Glory Boys. 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You know what I'm saying? 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Gang won't get offended. You know, that's what it is. We are Glory Boys. You know what I'm saying? But Glow Gang is just a, it's just a short abbreviation for
1: Sherlock.

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1: I'm riding through New York,
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2: 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Hey. 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I don't know.

Chief Keef is just another product from a world and a society that is violent and promotes violence. Every image that comes in front, particularly of young people, is violent. Not to mention the violence that oftentimes is found in the home. All of these things play a role in the shaping of a Chief Keef or others, because at the root of it, you'll find these are very beautiful people.

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0: 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You say it ain't God, we gon' say amen.
1: I love bitches, I hate men. 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
0: I woke in this shit like Mission Impossible. 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
1: What up?
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0: You move sissy, I'm proud of you.
1: What up? 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
1: what
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1: I love bitches, I hate men. 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
2: And this be from Cash, not from YouTube.
3: Talk to this nigga. 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
1: Cool it with my fans and taking pictures. 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
0: Free Johnny Rose.
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0: Dicks in his club, got his bitch in his club. 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
1: Yeah. 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

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I'm A-Ride. 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I can sniff the hate a mile away. 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
1: 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Why compare me to LA rappers when we know they all weak? Niggas doing million views and broke, son, they adding up. They got so much motion, why they mad at us? From South Central to the low bottom, nigga ain't had none. I was going in niggas' pockets, even though they ain't had none. Big Draco, cause I'm all up on my cream like I'm running. 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

I just rolled 10 grams in the back, but I think I need some help. Goddamn, I think I need some help. Hell no, I don't need no help. I'ma smoke that shit to myself. Stuffed all the cookies and gelato in the back, but I need some help. Had a threesome with two bad bitches, think I need help. Remember when I bought my first pens, I ain't need help. 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Told my teachers I'm the dopest nigga at the school, I don't need no help. 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

0: with your bitch, she won't watch a little porn. 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
1: Nah.

0: left with the beaver. 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
1: Bitch, yes.
0: Hand off some fucking cash.
1: I paid y'all 17 cents.

Terrorist count, girl. 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
1: Clear of the closing doors, please.
2: Yeah. 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
3: yes,
2: put
3: sir, maybe on the Radar Radio performances, yo.
2: Yeah. Yeah.
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0: 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Must you tell these fuckers how you feel?
1: By that day I dream swag in my sleep.
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faded, and we can't be faded.